If It Rocks 98X with Theory of a Dead Man. Shinedown coming up this hour. Some Alice in Chains. Eva Under Fire. And in essence, Pantera's in there as well. Latest in Bay Secret is about 28 minutes away or so. More. This is Bill Murray and Jeremy McKinnon from The Day to Remember on 98X.

0: Easily my favorite song growing up, Alice in Chains. That is Wood off of Dirt. Also the single soundtrack, 98X. Got some Linkin Park coming up, but first, Never Telling Sleep Theories up next.
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3: 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Death Row? What a bummer, once again, back is the

0: Taking the act on the road this fall, Dayseeker, Crawl Back to My Coffin. They'll be with Motionless in White November 10th, a Tuesday night at Target Center in Minneapolis. 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

98X Rocks, Five Finger Death Punch, and Jekyll and Hyde. Slipknot in a few. Later this hour, some Chevelle, Papa Roach, Tim Montana. Breaking Benjamin's latest coming up. Something Wicked will be on this radio station about a half hour from now. Stick around for that. Glad you're with us on a Sunday night. Hope you made the most of your weekend so far. Had a good one. This is President and Destroy Me, 98X Rocks.

0: I know it's old, drowning pool bodies there, 98X, but it's worth the couple minutes of your time to look up the video of the bird singing that song, Bodies. It's so funny. And it's AI. It's not AI, because AI didn't exist then. Not the way it does now. That video is older than that. The bird was singing the song. And even if the bird wasn't singing the song, I don't care. I still laughed at it. It's very funny. Anyway, Chevelle's on the way. 98X rocks.
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If It Rocks, 98X, latest from Tim Montana. Breakbeat down Tim Montana out of Butte, Montana. You know, whatever stage name you got to come up with, right? Even if it's the state you were born in. Bruce, Wisconsin doesn't work. That's, I don't know. It wouldn't. I'm sorry. I don't like it. Felt like I'm going with it. Sleep Theory is coming up. Rage Against the Machine as well. Glad to have you on a Sunday night.

The new music teases continue from Breaking Benjamin. That is their latest Something Wicked. It sounds like the new album that they've been working on is now complete. Very excited for that. Looking forward to hearing it later on this year. You can hear us anytime. Take us with you on the go. 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

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How the will I escape?

98X, everything that rocks was falling in reverse. And Popular Monster. Hope you're rocking along on this Sunday night with us. We got Architects coming up in less than 3 minutes. That will help you rock your way to a Sunday night. Marilyn Manson as well. Let's see, some Daughtry, Shinedown later on this hour. Autumn Kings as well. Saliva's in there. Keanu Reeves plays bass for a band called Dogstar. 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

0: 98X, Everything That Rocks with Marilyn Manson and The Dope Show. Shinedown is about 3¾ away after Daughtry.
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0: If It Rocks 98X, Volbeat, Demonic Depression. Bruce with you on this Sunday evening as we rock our way through. Aerosmith with Youngblood coming up. Pierce the Veil as well. We kick off a long set with Nickelback. We're going bottoms up next.
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Avenged Sevenfold, one of the bands that gets to help us christen that brand new Mystic Lake Amphitheater this summer in Shakopee. That is Nightmare 98X Rocks. We have music on the way this hour from Disturbed, Foo Fighters, Seven Dust, Alice in Chains, and more. But this is Caleb Shomo and Beartooth.

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Alice in Chains off A Jar of Flies. You'll hear that about 8 minutes from now, a little more than that. Architects is coming up as well. We've got the warning for you before the hour is up. And 6 a.m. as well. This is Linkin Park and One Step Closer, 98X Rocks.

0: 98X rocks the warning that is kerosene. Rich will be along tomorrow afternoon for the drive at 5. 5 o'clock hour will bring you home with Nonstop Rock. 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Got a long set on the way with 3 Days Grace, Dead Sugar, From Ashes to New. 6 a.m. starts it off next.
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98X, everything that rocks with Godsmack and Love, Hate, Sex, and Pain. Hopefully you're having very little of the pain part of this whole equation this evening. I love Masterpiece, Emotionless in White. Chris Motionless is such a great vocalist. And he shows his range with Masterpiece. That is less than 4 minutes away now. Cold Chamber coming up this hour. Funeral Portrait of Treyu as well. This is Black Label Society and Name in Blood. 98X Rock.

0: If it rocks, 98X with Cole Chamber on a Sunday evening that's turned into a Sunday night. Magnolia Park follows the funeral portrait next.
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1: I said my biscuit ready to go. Give her a miss and she ready to do. I said my biscuit ready to go. I said my biscuit.

That's the latest from Atreyu. It's called All For You. It's 98X. 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Ice Nine Kills with McKenna Grace is now less than 4 minutes away. 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

0: 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Long Set on the way, Pearl Jam, Shinedown, Highly Suspect kicks it off next. Have a great night.
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1: Guns N' Roses, August 8th, Mystic Lake Amphitheater. Guns N' Roses. 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
3: 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Give her a miss, she ready to go. I said my biscuit ready to go. I said my biscuit.

Good morning. Hey, we're all above ground. That's good news. Bad news is it's Monday. 98X rocks. 6 a.m. hour. Let's get after the week. Vol beating a little bit. Got some Autumn Kings this hour. Chevelle, Disturbed, throwing some Pretty Reckless, their latest. Later on, also Rage Against the Machine. Coming up all before 7 o'clock this morning. New now from Dogstar. 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

98X Rocks. That's Volbeat's latest called Demonic Depression. Got some Rammstein for a single German coming up. But first, it's Autumn Kings. Gone, gone, gone. 98X.

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98X rocks Chevelle's latest. That is Pale Horse, Pete Loeffler and the boys. I can't wait to see him again September 22nd at Mystic Lake Amphitheater in Shakopee. And we have tickets to give away in the coming months here. Concerts that rock from 98X. Good to have you back with us on a Monday morning. It's Pop Evil, 98X.

0: 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Good to have you with us. 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I don't know where else you get apps at. 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The different kind of app, I guess, at those places. Anyway, 98X Rocks. 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Now, the long set on the way. Rage Against the Machine. 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We kick it off next with the Pretty Reckless.
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Happy Monday. I had a chance to catch a podcast last week called Disrespectfully. You can search that out on YouTube or wherever you get your podcasts. They featured Caleb Shomo from Beartooth telling his coming out story and kind of pushing back on some comments that have been made, a lot of them on the internet, since that announcement a few weeks ago. Beartooth's on the road later on this year. New album comes out, I think he said, in August. This is Free. Got the

98X Rocks, Limp Bizkit, and Nuki. They're on the road this summer with Eva Under Fire. They'll be at Mystic Lake Amphitheater in August. This is Five Finger Death Punch. Oh,

0: We are burning it to the ground. Not literally. Please don't do that. Burn it to the ground. Anything of that ilk. Anyway, it's Monday morning. It's Nickelback. This is 98X. 98XRocks.com is the website. Keep up on concerts and a whole lot more there. 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Long set on the way. Sublime. Some Offspring. We'll get into the 8 o'clock hour Linkin Park, but we kick this whole thing off next with Architects.
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2: Contacted the tower and was told to hold at 3,000 feet. The pilot responded that he was indeed holding at 3,000 feet. Another voice cut in. You can't be holding at 3,000 feet. I'm holding at 3,000 feet. The first pilot interjected, I certainly can, you turkey. You're my co-pilot. Friends, sometimes we as Christians can be unaware that another person is on the same side as we are. We sometimes think that there's no one else really interested in pleasing God except us, and we alone are on the Lord's side. The Bible makes it clear that not everyone who attends church or who is sincere in their belief is a genuine Christian, but all those who truly trust in Jesus Christ as Lord and Savior are on God's side. What particular church someone belongs to is not the issue. All of us who love Jesus Christ and desire to obey His word are on the same side. There's no reason why all Christians should go to the same church, but we all need to work together for the glory of God. I'm Pastor Dan. Have a great day.
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0: Miller Trunk Highway, next to Bulldog Collision. Open Monday through Friday from 8 a.m. to 5 p.m.
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0: The Northland's weather. Wind, freezing rain, snow, ice, and hail. 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

Is there a more famous music video from the 90s than Nirvana in Bloom? I'm just, is there a better one? More famous, more well-known, more recognized? It was very, very creative back in the day. Happy 8 o'clock hour. Skillet on the way. Latest Evanescence, some Alice in Chains, 3 Days Grace, Saliva as well. Happy that you've joined us to kick off the work week. Black Label Society 98X.

98X rocks. That is Evanescence, and who will you follow? The Funeral Portrait is making waves, man. They are very popular. They're a growing band. Lee Jennings doing a fantastic job on lead vocals. You'll hear Dark Thoughts in a little bit. This is Alice in Chains.

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1: Can't drink, can't draw, can't drown them away. 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

KDNX rocks. That is The Funeral Portrait and Dark Thoughts. It's a Monday. Let's tackle it together and make it a great work week. This is The Haunt, Bad Omen, 98X rocks.

0: 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Happy Monday. It is Bruce. 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

If It Rocks, 98X, Pearl Jam. And alive in this 9 o'clock hour, some Sleep Theory a little bit, Dayseeker. Got Deftones in there as well, Pantera. The Who featuring Johnny Hawkins coming up in a little bit as well. Eva Under Fire. 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

98X, Sleep Theory, and Words Are Worthless. Coming up in November, Motionless in White on the road again, and they'll be at Target Center in Minneapolis, joined by the boys at Dayseeker, also the Devil Wears Prada, and Dark Divine, part of that build. Tuesday night, November 10th, Target Center, Minneapolis. We will have tickets to give away later on this year. Concerts that rock from 98X. And I do indeed have Dayseeker coming up in about 3 minutes. But first, 7 Dust Waffle, 98X rocks.

0: If it rocks, 98X, that is Saving Abel and Addicted. Don't forget the Drive at 5. That'll be coming your way in the 5 o'clock hour. 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Rich will have that for you later on today. But before that, Zucci's in next. Long set includes The Who featuring Johnny Hawkins of Nothing More. Pantera, 3 Days Grace kicks it off next. Make it a great Monday.
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pretty reckless when I wake up. Study 8X weather out there. Showers and maybe a thunderstorm later today. 75 for high. Rain tonight, 53. Tomorrow, partly sunny, 63. Rain on Wednesday, 53. Cooler. Thursday, partly sunny and 65. Tool, stink fist. Nutty 8X rocks.

0: Korn and Coming Undone. It's 98X. It's Zooch. With you, happy Monday. Hope your weekend was good. Weather could be better. It's not too bad today. 75, maybe a shower, thunderstorm later on. And some rain tonight, 53. Hey, do you got the 98X app yet? Go get it, because you need it if you want to take us everywhere and rock out. Yeah, you need that thing. iPhone, Android store, grab it and be a happy lad or gal. 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Concert calendar. All the info, what we got going on is right there on the website. Cool. I think I covered everything. All right. Rock coming up, a blitz. Got to get the info across, man. Five Finger, Brother Kane, Fozzy in there. 7 Mary 3, 6 a.m., Autumn King, Cedar, Chevelle on the way. It's 98X. Hang on.
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0: Broken Mirror. It's 98X. Got that 50-minute music blitz going for you on a Monday. Megadeth, the Megadudes. It's Symphony. 98X rocks.

Chance the Spell. It's Mammoth. It's 98X. How's it going, man? Monday, 50 minutes of nonstop rock. Nobody else gets you more than we do. 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

0: right. It's 3 days grace. It's 98X. I don't get Knicks fans. Knicks, they won the championship over the weekend, and then the fans go out and destroy half the city. What is your deal? I don't get the fascination with if your team wins something, you go burn stuff down. Like if the Vikings won a Super Bowl, I wouldn't go try to flip a car over and light it on fire. I'd probably just get really drunk and celebrate. Like I don't understand the whole destroy things when your team wins a championship. It's just weird. It's weird to me, man. Rob coming up. A blitz, a whole bunch. Hailstorm. Got some zombie. Evanescence. Crossfade. A Magnolia Park. Five finger on the way to. Oh, and seven dust. Right on. It's next here with 98X. Hang on, man.
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2: I tell my bitch, get ready to go. Give her a message, she bring me the dough. 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

Beastie Boys and Sabotage, 98X. What's up, man? Got the Seven Dust coming to town. That's in August with Theory of a Dead Man at the Deck Symphony Hall. Is it in the Symphony Hall? Where you looked at it. There's some disputes on it. Anyways, keep an eye on X. We'll have tickets like we do to everything else. Got the hookup for you. Seven Dust, Unbreakable, 98X rocks.

Stein Kills. Twisted the Knife, it's 98X. Zuch, got the blitz going on your Monday. Thanks for hanging out with us. Imagine, sweet dreams, 98X.

0: with 98X. What's going on? Sooch with you. So the Knicks won over the weekend. You had the Canes win last night. They're the champions. You got soccer going on. I'm not into soccer at all. I tried. No, I think I was watching. Was it Scotland and Haiti? I think the other day I was like, I watched it for like, I don't know, like 10 minutes. And I saw like four headers in a row. Is that what you call it when they bounce the ball off the head? And I'm like, I'm thinking if you get four headers in a row, you should get like a prize or a bonus kick or something. That was, it was impressive. But then, of course, after that, it was boring for another 5 minutes. So I turned it over. Anyways, good luck to Team USA. Rock coming up, a blitz. We'll lay that upon you, man. I got some requested tunes. Dead Sugar, Offspring, Sleep Theory, Pop People, Nickelback on the way. Some Bad Wolves. 3 Days Grace coming up too with 98X. Hang on.
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It's 98X. Zucci Pucci with you Monday. 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

0: X. No pukesters helping me to the left, and no pukesters helping me to the right. 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

0: Tree Line. It's Godsmack with 98X. Weather out there today. Might see a shower, a thunderstorm later in the afternoon. Then high is 75 today. Rain out there tonight, 53. Tomorrow, partly sunny, 63. Wednesday, rain and 53. Thursday, partly sunny, 65. Friday, partly sunny, 67. Or the marathon. God, it's marathon week, isn't it? Welcome, runners. Spend a bunch of money. You can always tell the runners in town. You know, they always got, like, shorts on. Their legs are perfect. You know, they got a water bottle or some damn thing on them. You know, they're healthy. They look really healthy. Good for them. No, welcome all runners, man. Thanks for coming to our house. Treat it well. Spend all your money. Rob, coming up a blitz for you. Throwing some Alice in Chains poppy. Got some pretty reckless in there. Day Seeker Corn, Puddle of Mud. Five Finger on the way, too. It's 98X. Hang on.
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up at Corn Shoots and Lighters. It's 98X. What's up? How's your Monday holding up? Pretty good. We're getting through it. Almost over. Almost done with the Monday. Thank God. Day Seeker, call back to my coffin. 98X.

98X Rocks. What's up, man? Got your blitz going. 50 minutes nonstop rock. Yeah. Let's crank up the rock, the boost. It's 98X, man.

0: Stone Sour through glass. It's 98X. Zooch. Getting the heck out of here for the day, man. I'm going to split. I'll see you back tomorrow after Brucey. Richardson next. You take care. Have a good rest of your Monday. Showers and thunderstorms maybe later. The high is 75 today. Rain out there tonight, 53. I got a burp. All right, I'm going to let you go. Blitz coming up. 50 minutes of nonstop rock. I got some Architects, Rage in there, Sublime, Pop Evil, Breaking Ben, Avenged Sevenfold, Evanescence, Cold Chamber, Loco. It's on the way. It's 98X. Hang on.
1: Contacted the tower and was told to hold at 3,000 feet. The pilot responded that he was indeed holding at 3,000 feet. Another voice cut in. You can't be holding at 3,000 feet. I'm holding at 3,000 feet. The first pilot interjected, I certainly can, you turkey. You're my co-pilot. Friends, sometimes we as Christians can be unaware that another person is on the same side as we are. We sometimes think that there's no one else really interested in pleasing God except us, and we alone are on the Lord's side. The Bible makes it clear that not everyone who attends church or who is sincere in their belief is a genuine Christian, but all those who truly trust in Jesus Christ as Lord and Savior are on God's side. What particular church someone belongs to is not the issue. All of us who love Jesus Christ and desire to obey His word are on the same side. There's no reason why all Christians should go to the same church, but we all need to work together for the glory of God. I'm Pastor Dan. Have a great day.
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If it rocks, it's 98X Stained Mud Shovel. It is Rich stepping in. How are you? Nice to be along a sunny Monday afternoon. Rock on Deck from Dogstar. Also got some Black Crowes, Youngblood, Deftones, Autumn Kings as well. Right now, Breaking Ben, Something Wicked. If it rocks, it's 98X.

98X with the Black Crowes. There is more and more concerts being added to our concert calendar that we're getting tickets to every day. 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
1: 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The Northland's weather. Wind, freezing rain, snow, ice, and hail. 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

98X, July 16th out at Mystic Lake Amphitheater. Creed's going to be there. You can be too. We'll give away some tickets here in the next couple of weeks. This is Torn. 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

0: 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It's Rich getting ready to kick off the drive at 5. 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
1: Hang on. Contacted the tower and was told to hold at 3,000 feet. The pilot responded that he was indeed holding at 3,000 feet. Another voice cut in. You can't be holding at 3,000 feet. I'm holding at 3,000 feet. The first pilot interjected, I certainly can, you turkey. You're my co-pilot. Friends, sometimes we as Christians can be unaware that another person is on the same side as we are. We sometimes think that there's no one else really interested in pleasing God except us, and we alone are on the Lord's side. The Bible makes it clear that not everyone who attends church or who is sincere in their belief is a genuine Christian, but all those who truly trust in Jesus Christ as Lord and Savior are on God's side. What particular church someone belongs to is not the issue. All of us who love Jesus Christ and desire to obey His word are on the same side. There's no reason why all Christians should go to the same church, but we all need to work together for the glory of God. I'm Pastor Dan. Have a great day.
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98X, love that early crew that is live wired. Is Rich Motley Crew going to be down in Shakopee at the new amphitheater? Tesla, one of the bands opening for him. I love me some Tesla, too, so that should be a fun night out. Anyway, nonstop rock going on still to come. This hour got BLS, Daughtry, and Mammoth, plus Atreyu and Cedar, too. 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This is Kerosene. It's 98X.

pretty reckless. On 98X, number one song in the rock world again this week. It's Rich hanging out playing The Rock. Good to have you along doing the drive at 5 from Auto Ace Express with Nirvana now. 98X Rocks.

0: 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We'll do the drive again tomorrow night. But Rock still ready to go after a quick break. We're back with Five Finger Death Punch, Magnolia Park. Got some Bill Murray with the Day to Remember, Architects, Static X, and more coming up on 98X. 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

98X. Can't drink, can't draw, can't drown them away. 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

98X with the funeral portrait. Motionless and White coming back to Minnesota again. Of course, they were just here. They're coming back in November doing the headline thing over at Target Center. We've got your tickets. They'll be here November 10th with Dayseeker, The Devil Wears Prada, and Dark Divine. All going to join them in Minneapolis. Keep listening for your chance to score some free tickets. This is Motionless and White, Sign of Life. It's 98X.

98X with 3 days grace. Going to wrap things up for me. The Milkman's in shortly. He's got 7 Dust coming up. He's also got some Ice 9 Kills, Godsmack, President, and more. Have a great night. We'll see you tomorrow.

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4: 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Wind, freezing rain, snow, ice, and hail. 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